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0: It's the Gordon Huffman early morning coffee call between 6 and 7, each and every morning, Monday through Friday. Coming up at about 5 to the hour, we'll bring you the weather report, local and national. And then from 7 through until 10, it'll be time for the Gordon Huffman Easy Morning.
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0: Oh, the time is just on 5 to 7 on this Monday morning. There's plenty of dark, rain-filled looking cloud about. Yeah, rain is forecast, and we have plenty of rain forecast to come our way during the course of this week. So, here we have a cloudy start to the day. Our temperature at the moment right now is 15 to 16 degrees. Our overnight low is 11 to 14, and we'll reach a max of 20 to 21 degrees. A mild to warm day, but rain forecast to come through later. Humidity 70 to 80%, and our wind forecast is for a gentle onshore easterly to blow 7 to 8 kilometers per hour. Barometer sits at 1012. There's a moderate UV index. Sunrise in a while at 6 past 7 and a sunset 16 minutes to 6 this evening. Here in the bay, inlet, the swell 0.34 to 1.75 meters and the sea temperature 19 degrees. Low tide at 0.34 meters will be at 12 minutes to 11 this morning. High tide 3 past 5 this afternoon, 1.75 metres, and low tide 2 minutes to 11 tonight, 0.45 metres. And then the Buffalo Bay area, 0.6 to 0.9 metres as well. So the rain forecast comes through later this afternoon, this evening. As I said, the clouds are quite dark at the start of today, and then rain through the night, right through tomorrow, right through Wednesday, Thursday, and into the start of Friday. There's big rain on the way if the weather chart is accurate and stays looking the way it is. Overnight hello tonight, 13, max of 15 degrees. Wednesday, 14 to 16, maybe a bit of clearance and showery weather as the squalls move through on the Wednesday. And then, as I said, right through to Friday, there is rain on the weather chart. Well, that's our weather outlook. Now, let's have a look at today's National Weather Chart, Traveller's Guide. Cape Town, cloudy with rain and showers, reaching a maximum of just 18 degrees, the cold front weather there. Then up into the Eastern Cape and just across the border, so to speak. Cape St. Francis, partly cloudy to sunny, high at 22. And then up the coast through to East London, partly cloudy to cloudy with rain. Gqeberha at 22, Port Alfred 25, 27 for East London. And then partly cloudy to sunny conditions for Port St. John's, 30 degrees. In the Transkei interior, a maximum of 32 degrees for Mthatha, but cloudy with rain and showers. And then also plenty of cloud and rain and showers over the Karoo, Graaff-Reinet, and Cradock 27. Cradock overnight the low 8. Kamani 8 and 28. And 8 and 22 for Allenwell North. And I said, as I said, all of those centres will see rain. Sunshine for the rest of the country for today. Durban, sunny, reaching a max of 30. Well, not exactly the rest of the country. On the Witwatersrand and up north is sunny. But in the central parts of RS of A, Bloemfontein, Kimberley, Uppington, all cloudy with rain. Bloemfontein, 7 up to 25. Also a 25 degree max for Kimberley. Uppington, 23. And then, as I said, sunshine on the Witwatersrand, Johannesburg 24, Pretoria 28, Polokwane sunny at a maximum of 25 degrees. Coming up for 7 o'clock, oh, here's the king early in the house this morning.

Elvis Presley, his recording of the classic Gentle on My Mind. Nice arrangement, that. Well, it's 2 minutes past 7 o'clock. Good morning to you. Hey, we made it through the long weekend yet again. And now it's back to the grind. And off to school this morning. Come on, Huffy, let's get going. And 2 minutes past 7, here we are Monday on the 4th of May for 2026. And welcome to Real Good Local Garden Route Radio. We're brewing it gentle on your mind at the start of your day for you on MC 90.3 FM in Plaid. 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Into the Gordon Hoffman Easy Morning we go at the start of your new day, your new week, your new month. And our selected SA music classic is lined up for you, coming up in a moment or two. Of course, our weird, wild, and wonderful and wacky world file story up at about 7:15. The Book of Lists takes us off to the movies this morning. Our Golden Years Classic and our Seniors Chuckle at 7:25. Sport Trout up at 8:20 and 8:40. And that goes, of course, with the Bill Tom Boutique Sports Quiz. We have our Coffee Club chat and a discussion. That's up at 8 o'clock, and at about 8:10, a business report, 8:20, a nature conservation, a nature story, when we open up our green screen files. 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
2: Into each life, a little rain must fall. Every day can't be Sunday, and every smile isn't a smile of happiness, and every tear that sheds not a tear of joy. I'd like to take a little time to dedicate this song to everyone who's in the presence of my voice, especially for those who have loved ones far, far away. Maybe she's across the sea, or maybe she's just in another town. I can imagine when you're all alone in the wee, wee hour of the night, you just might decide to write, knowing all the time that you just can't find the right words to say. You can say, darling, for your precious love, I'd give you the world on a silver cloth. But you know as well as I that that would be a lie. Now if you'll just take these few lines from me, the letter you're trying to write would be such a comfort to your loved ones. Now listen. For your precious love, I'd climb the highest mountain. I'd even go out as far as trying to swim the deepest sea.

0: Early on a Monday in the morning, it was Flames, but of course, formed in Durban in 1965, Steve Fattah, Brother Fattah, he was the bassist, Eugene Chapman, guitar and vocals, and he was replaced by Edris Fredericks. He played rhythm guitar and vocals. There were quite a few personnel changes in the 60s. 1966, Edris Fredericks was replaced by Baby Duvall. Blondie Chapman, guitar and vocals, and Ricky Fattah was the drummer. And it was Blondie Chapman and Ricky Fattah who went on to join the Beach Boys in 1970s. But the song we heard there this morning from way back in 1968, this morning's selected SA Music Classic, was by far the Flames' biggest hit, and it was a number one back in the day on the SA charts. This morning's selected SA Music Classic, the Flames, for your precious love, and it's 7:10.
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0: Is it new end here Monday morning and with the time at 20 minutes past 7 o'clock. That was Glen Campbell and singing True Grit from the movies. True Grit from the movie. And we'll be talking about that in a moment or two. That is our weird, wild and wonderful and wacky world file story tune for this morning. Ladies Night came from Atomic Kitten and the Bee Gees. More music from the movies from Greece. Peace. Now, 21 past 7 o'clock, of course, at 20 to 8, the first of our sports roundups this morning with the Biltong Boutique Sports Quiz. Right now, the Biltong Boutique take us off to the movies for our weird, wild, and wonderful and wacky world file story for this morning. And we're looking from the Book of Lists once again, and this morning looking at how some of the movie stars were discovered. Well, in particular, John Wayne, the big Western hero, the cowboy hero. And that was Glen Campbell singing True Grit. That was from the John Wayne movie, True Grit. And John Wayne, remarkable career. And how did it all start? Well, he was spotted by director Raoul Walsh at Hollywood's Fox lot. This was way back, way, way back in 1928. And Walsh was on his way to the administration building when he noticed Wayne, who was then Marion Morrison, that was his real name, a studio prop man loading furniture from a warehouse onto a truck. And that was the beginning of all for one of the biggest cowboy heroes, John Wayne. 22 minutes past 7.
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0: Time to say good morning to our seniors. How are we? Hope you had a great weekend, a long weekend. Ready for the week and the month of May ahead now. And, our Golden Ears classic this morning comes from Connie Francis. At the head of that, the cruise tragedy. Oh, dear. That's the heading for our seniors' chuckle. And an elderly couple were on a cruise in the Caribbean when a terrible storm suddenly blew up and as waves lashed the ship, the old woman was washed overboard. A team of divers searched day and night but were unable to find her. So eventually the captain took the old man ashore and he promised to notify him as soon as there was any news of his wife. 3 weeks later, this was in the days of faxes still, the old man received a fax from the ship, and it read, "Sir, sorry to inform you that we found your wife at the bottom of the ocean. We hauled her up onto the deck, and attached to her rear end was an oyster, and it contained a pearl worth £50,000. Please advise." The old man faxed back, "Send me the pearl and rebait the trap."

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1: Yeah, just before we got hooked up to the Wi-Fi there with Neisner on our Golden Ears Classic this morning for our seniors, Connie Francis, when the boy in your arms. And we're at about 7:30. Good morning to you. We wish our seniors a wonderful week ahead. Plenty of rain, as we heard in the forecast, coming our way. So stay nice and snug. I think there's some big cold front weather approaching. Plenty of cloud and overcast this morning. And as for the rest of us, I-O, so off to work I go. Off we go to school this morning. And after the long weekend, takes a little while after the shortened week and the long weekends to kind of get into the rhythm and the routine again, doesn't it? Especially as far as things like schoolwork and homework are concerned. Anyway, take it easy, drive with care as you drop the young ones off for school this morning. And coming up in a moment, ahead of our first sports roundup, a double goal from George Harrison, and the Tremolos take us back to the 1960s.
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1: Gordon Hoffman.

0: Very easy lyrics to follow. You can sing along to that on your Monday morning. The Tremolos from back in the 1960s and My Little Lady. All those years ago came from George Harrison. That was his tribute to John Lennon back in the early 1980s. Well, it's 23 minutes to 8 o'clock right now. And we're about to get into some sports roundup. And on a Monday, well, one of your first ports of call has to be the Biltong Boutique at Market Square. Get along and stock up for the week ahead. Yeah, it's batten down the hedges, Hatches Week by the look of things coming up with all of the rain on the forecast chart. So get in early and stock up on that top quality, always fresh and delicious Biltong and dry horse at the Biltong Boutique next to Woolworths there at Market Square. First up for our sports quiz question this morning. What medals did Marion Jones win at the Sydney 2000 Olympic Games? Marion Jones, a famous Australian athlete. And what medals did Marion Jones win at the Sydney 2000 Olympic Games?
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0: I will start off with some rugby news on this Monday morning. And the On Fire Junior Box were crowned Under-20 Rugby Championship winners for the first time with a match to spare when they beat Australia 56-17 in the second round of the four-team tournament in Kabaka yesterday. Thanks to a commanding bonus point win, the Box opened up an unbeatable lead at the top of the log ahead of the final round of matches on Saturday. After beating Australia in their opening match, New Zealand crashed to a shock 25-17 loss against Argentina in yesterday's early second round match. South Africa will next face New Zealand in the third round of the tournament, and that's at the Nelson Mandela Bay Stadium on Saturday, kickoff at 4:10. And the Baby Box in Australia got the second game off to a blistering start, with both sides showing their attacking intent in the opening minutes of the clash. So the Bocker crowned the Junior Box in the Under-20 Championships, crowned champions. In the opening match of the weekend, it was Argentina who enjoyed the early territorial advantage, and the pressure eventually paid off for Los Pumitas when fly half Frederica Serpa went over for a try in the corner after a slick play in the 15th minute. And then Argentina just continued to keep the foot down, and they kept New Zealand on the back foot, and their dominance was awarded with the win. On to some football news. And Arsenal kept alive their dream of winning the Premier League with Saturday's 3-0 defeat of Fulham, manager Mikel Arteta said. "It says to us and to our dressing room that we keep the dream alive," he told reporters. "What these guys have done, not now but throughout the season, to win that many games in the circumstances we had to do it without so many players available at times, is remarkable." And Arsenal rediscovered their attacking verve as they blew away Fulham with the first half masterclass with fit again Bukayo Saka on song and summer signing Victor Gyökeres delivering arguably his best performance for the Gunners. The season that seemed to be unravelling with March's League Cup final defeat to title rivals Manchester City that was followed by an FA Cup quarterfinal loss to second-tier Southampton, of course. That was to end their pursuit of a quadruple. And back-to-back losses in the league, the second at Manchester City, then saw Arsenal cede the advantage to their rivals, and they were knocked off the top of the Premier League for the first time since October, when City beat Burnley last week. So Arsenal back on top at this stage, but tonight's action sees Everton host Manchester City. It's very tight at the top there. And at Chelsea, they play Nottingham Forest. That's the early sport. In our later roundup, more football and in also Formula One news. The Formula One race was at Miami over the course of this weekend. Our Biltong Boutique Sports Quiz question was, which medals did Marion Jones win at the Sydney 2000 Olympic Games? She won three gold medals for the 100 and 200 metre, the 4x400 metre relay, two bronze, the long jump, and four the 4x100 meter relay. She won a gold for that as well. 17 to 8 o'clock.

0: That's Roxy Music and Angel Eyes. Bad Habits came from Ed Sheeran, Prefab Sprout, and the Cars and the Girls. What Changes? And got our foreplay up and running there with If I Don't Call, which came from South African artist Garth Taylor. Well, we're at just about 8 o'clock on this first Monday of May, and almost time for our coffee club chat and a discussion. Just ahead of that, of course, come on, Monday, give us a smile. You've had a long weekend, well rested, ready for the fray, ready for the week ahead. An animal cracker for our Koeren Kraki this morning. Our corny crack, really corny, but herds of elephants from all over Africa were summoned to a meeting in the bush, and as their leader took his place on the stage, one of the African elephants trumpeted impatiently, "Come on, tell us what's this all about? We're all ears."
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0: Just on 8 o'clock on this Monday here on the 4th of May, and we get into our coffee club chat and a discussion. And the Constitutional Court will this week hear two high-stakes challenges to the National Health Insurance, the NHI Act, that cast the spotlight on how Parliament considered public input on the contentious legislation. It was set aside, well, that's the Constitutional Court, has set aside 3 days, today to Wednesday, to hear the applications brought by the Board of Healthcare Funders, the BHF, and Industry Association for Medical Schemes and Administrators, and the Western Cape Government. The outcome has potentially far-reaching consequences. If the applicants are successful, Parliament will have to reconsider the contentious legislation. And since the ANC no longer holds an outright majority, this could lead to material changes to the legislation. If the applicants fail, a swathe of legal challenges that were paused pending the outcome of this week's Constitutional Court case will resume. And these include attacks on the President's decision to assent to the legislation launched by the BHF and the South African Private Practitioners Forum, the SAPPF, and challenges to the constitutionality of the legislation from Trade Union Solidarity, the SAPPF, and the South African Medical Association, representing doctors, the Hospital Association of South Africa, representing private hospitals, and the Health Funders Association, representing medical aid schemes. And the NHI Act sets in motion far-reaching health financing reforms that include a government-controlled NHI fund that is also to be the sole source of financing for health services. The role of medical schemes will be sharply reduced and limited by providing cover only for services not offered by NHI. The NHI Bill was submitted to Parliament in August 2019 by then Health Minister Zweli Mkhize. The National Assembly's Portfolio Committee on Health held public hearings in the provinces, called for written submissions, and conducted oral hearings in Parliament. Few material changes were made to the bill, which was submitted to the National Council of Provinces, the NCOP, for concurrence. That was in September 2023, leaving it with a very narrow window in which to process it before Parliament rose for the general election in May 2024. The NCOP made no changes and passed the bill 3 months later. It was signed into law by President Cyril Ramaphosa on the 15th of May, 2 weeks before the election. And the BHF and the Western Cape government argue that the public participation process conducted was so flawed, the legislation should be declared unconstitutional and set aside. So the Constitutional Court to hear the challenges in terms of Parliament's handling of the NHI bill. Big story, worth tracking that one. At 4 minutes past Monday morning, 8 o'clock on this 4th of May. Very, very good morning to you, and welcome to the Gordon Hoffman Easy Morning. With you until 10, it's real good local Garden Route Radio. 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Plenty of weather on the way, plenty of rain on the way, according to the forecast chart for this week. Our temperature at the moment is just on 16 to 17 degrees. Overnight, our low was 11 to 14. We'll reach a max today of 20 to 21. Rain forecast to start later. And we have a gentle onshore easterly blowing nothing more than 7 to 8 kilometers per hour. And it's 5 past 8.

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0: Beautiful full sounds of the Manuel and the Music of the Mountains Orchestra. Jamaican orchestra leader Jeff Love called himself Manuel and his Music of the Mountains. And that was the White Rose of Athens. That's this morning's instrumental classic. Bringing us to 10 past 8. It's a thought for the daytime. Start of your new day and week and month on this Monday. 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
0: 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Time it is for a business report brought to you with the compliments of Ferreira & Partners, Chartered Accountants at 86 Longships Drive in Plettenberg Bay.

legislative environment governing gambling was changing frequently, with new laws and amendments posing operational and financial challenges. Existing laws are amended and new laws or regulations are introduced, some of which may be impractical and onerous for the group's businesses, it said. And among the development is the National Treasury's proposal to introduce a 20% tax on online bookmakers. The Treasury has proposed a nationwide tax on online betting revenue, presented it as a way to curb excessive gambling, but prompting pushback, of course, from the industry. Alongside this, the government and advertising industry are tightening gambling laws and marketing rules to crack down on illegal operators, strengthening oversight and better protect children and vulnerable consumers. Code presents an opportunity for industry to collaborate to formulate and adhere to a gambling advertising code that protects the public through responsible gambling advertising rules that are practical and informed by commercial realities over and above the advertising restrictions in gambling legislation, Werksmann's attorney said. And Sun International said, regulatory fragmentation across national and provincial levels was adding to complexity, with changes to casino licenses, gaming rules, and tax legislation affecting operations in different jurisdictions. And the group warned that stricter regulation could have unintended consequences, including driving consumers towards illegal platforms. So Sun International warning there on the online betting regulation and other regulations could hamper growth. There we go. That's our Monday business report, brought to you with the compliments of Ferreira and Partners, Chartered Accountants at 86 Longships Drive in Plettenberg Bay. And we're at 8:16 now.

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0: That's the way we like it here in the Garden Route on a Monday morning, nice and easy. Paddy LaBelle with Michael McDonald, On My Own. Until I Found You came from Stephen Sanchez and beautiful Vicky Carr, her recording of the Bee Gees classic, How Can You Mend a Broken Heart? Oh, that's all moved us on to 27 minutes past 8 o'clock. Time to open up our green screen files, bringing you a nature story this morning. Kind of a hairy story, this one. DNA tests will be conducted to confirm whether human remains found inside a crocodile in the Komati River belong to a missing businessman who disappeared more than a week ago. The remains were discovered during a joint operation involving the SAPS Search and Rescue Unit, Nat Joints, Sandparks Emergency Medical Services, Securicon, and the Port Management Committee in Kamatipoort. And according to police spokesperson Colonel Mavela Masondo, the discovery followed an intensive week-long search for the businessman, and the DNA tests will be conducted to establish if the human remains are those of a businessman who was reported missing after his Ford Ranger was found trapped at a low-lying bridge in the Komati River in Kamatipoort, Masondo said. The team identified a crocodile in the river, which was suspected to have carried out the attack on a missing person. And police said authorities obtained permission to euthanize the animal before carrying out further investigations. It was then that the human remains were found and retrieved from the crocodile, Masondo said. Mpumalanga Acting Police Commissioner Major General Zef Makwanazi praised the search teams for their dedication and bravery during the operation. I give honour to the dedicated team that has put their lives in danger to find the missing person. I know it was not easy, but they did not give up, even when they were faced with a dangerous situation.
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0: Still riding on that rainbow. That's Christenberg, but of course, 27 away from 9 o'clock, and The Who coming up ahead of our final sports roundup for this Monday morning in just a moment or two.
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3: Gordon Hoffman.

0: from That's the Who from back in the 1960s, a great rock band and a substitute. And we're at 22 minutes to 9 o'clock. It's Sports Roundup time one more time on this Monday morning. And that reminder once again, on a Monday, one of your first ports of call has to be the Biltong Boutique at Market Square, tucked in there next to Woolworths. And Willem's friendly crew are waiting to top you up and stock you up for the week ahead with that top quality and delicious and always fresh Biltong and Dry Horse. Our Sports Quiz question for this hour is, whose 2003 sacking as Tottenham Hotspur's manager might have been due to sins in a previous life if his own theory is correct? Well, there we go. That's what he said. Whose 2003 sacking as Spurs manager might have been due to sins in a previous life if his own theory is correct?
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0: We'll start with rugby, and the On Fire Junior Springboks were crowned under 20 rugby championship winners for the first time, with a match to spare when they beat Australia 56-17 in the second round of the 14 tournament in Cobh yesterday. Thanks to the commanding bonus point win, the Boks opened up an unbeatable lead at the top of the log ahead of the final round of matches on Saturday. And after beating Australia in their opening match, New Zealand crashed to a shock 25-17 loss against Argentina, and that was in yesterday's early second round match. And South Africa will next face New Zealand in the third round of the tournament, and that's at the Nelson Mandela Bay Stadium on Saturday, kickoff at 4:10 p.m. Some football news. Manchester United's Kobbie Mainoo struck late to seal a dramatic 3-2 Premier League victory over rivals Liverpool yesterday, as the home sides secured their return to the Champions League next season after a two-year absence. Dominic Szoboszlai and Cody Gakpo had hauled Liverpool level in the second half after costly United errors, but Mainoo, well, he had the final say with a strike from the edge of the 18-yard box in the 77th minute to send Old Trafford into raptures. The win moved third-placed United to 64 points, with three games remaining, while fourth-placed Liverpool still have work to do to clinch a place among Europe's elite next season and are level on 58 points with fifth placed Aston Villa, who have a game in hand. And Villa were beaten 2-1 in yesterday's late game by Tottenham Hotspur. So is survival on the cards there for Spurs. Bournemouth moved another step closer to a first European campaign in the club's history with a 3-0 win over Crystal Palace that stretched their unbeaten league run to 15 games and moved them back up to sixth in the table. Formula One news. And all of the action was in Miami. And Formula One leader Kimi Antonelli celebrated his third successive win for Mercedes yesterday and ended a Miami Grand Prix jinx by becoming the first driver to win the race from the front row. McLaren's reigning world champion Lando Norris, winner of the Saturday sprint, finished a close second to the 19-year-old Italian prodigy, with Australian teammate Oscar Piastri competing the podium. Antonelli, who increased his championship lead to 20 points after four rounds, had also started on pole for the third race in a row. And the race around the Hard Rock Stadium was brought forward by 3 hours after forecasts predicted lightning and thunderstorms, and was completed without any further weather interruption. Meanwhile, Ferrari's Charles Leclerc said he had been harsh on Antonelli after angrily criticising the Italian teenager in the heat of the Miami Grand Prix sprint race on Saturday. Antonelli finished fourth there for Mercedes but collected a 5-second penalty and was demoted to sixth for repeatedly exceeding track limits. Kimi is so bad on wheel-to-wheel racing, he moved under braking. It's unbelievable. We are going to crash, said Leclerc, who finished third over the radio at one point. But speaking later, he toned down his comments. He said, "Yeah, I was being a bit harsh, maybe with the adrenaline inside the car," he said. "I wish it was someone else. I really like Kimi as a person, and it's just sometimes a little bit too close for comfort, not really needed as well." Always competitive Formula One. Well, there we go. That's our Monday sport. Our Biltong Boutique Sports Quiz question was, whose 2003 sacking as Spurs manager might have been due to sins in a previous life, if his own theory is correct? Glenn Hoddle, of course. And we often see him as a pundit for the Premier League these days. And as we heard in the results there, a good win for Spurs. 14-9.

0: swing out, sister, those 80s sounds. You on my mind. More Than This came from Norah Jones and James Blunt. Well, he took us back to 1973, and it's 3 minutes to nine.
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Yeah, moving into an easy Monday morning after the long weekend. There we go. Julio Iglesias and his recording of Crazy in Love. Well, let's move this on to 2 minutes past 9 o'clock, into the final hour of this Monday, the 4th, Gordon Hoffman Easy Morning we go, the 4th of May. And a very good morning to you. It's Real Good Local Garden Route Radio in Knysna. We're on 97.0. That's the spot on your FM dial. We stream worldwide and here in Plettenberg Bay, MC 90.3 FM. Beautiful morning. It's turning out to be. A lot of that really dark overcast we had earlier this morning has moved on and burnt off, but there is plenty of rain forecast to come through later tonight, through the night, and through much of this week. So we so desperately need the rain. Let's hope it comes through. But cold front weather coming through. So weather details to come at 9:30. But I can tell you right now, temperatures up at around about 19 to 20 degrees, our max today, not much more than 20 to 21, and our wind forecast is for a very gentle onshore easterly to blow 7 to 8 kilometers per hour, and it's 3 minutes past 9.

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0: There we go. That's no doubt Gwen Stefani, but of course, and Running, and I'm Not in Love. That came from 1976, and that was 10cc, but of course, what a rock classic that one is. That was the most played tune on radio all over back in 1966. And it's all moved us on to 16 minutes past 9 o'clock. Well, don't forget, being a Monday, Eon here to keep you company, AM to PM, more music Monday from 10 through until 1. And those weather details for what is looking like it's going to be a wet and a rainy and a chilly week ahead. Those are all coming your way at 9:30.
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0: Van Morrison had to play that one with this big full moon that we've had about of late. The Moon Dance, and another sad love song from back in 1993. That came from beautiful Tony Braxton, Willie Nelson, live and in concert. What a classic, the Hoagy Carmichael classic, and Georgia on my mind. At about 28 minutes to 10 o'clock is where we find ourselves right now on this Monday morning. In a moment, weather details.
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0: Well, the men tell us the big rain is on the way. Looking at the weather chart, rain right throughout the week. But beautiful sunshine and blue sky at the moment. Temperature around about 20 to 21 degrees, our max today. Not getting it up much more than 21 to 22 degrees. And 70 to 80% humidity. And a gentle onshore easterly blowing 7 to 8 kilometers per hour. Barometer 1012, the UV index is moderate. And a sunset will be at 16 minutes to 6 this evening. And here in Plettenberg Bay, in the bay, the swell 0.34 to 1.75 metres, steady at 19 degrees at the sea temperature. Low tide at 12 minutes to 11 this morning at 0.34 metres. High tide 1.75 metres at 3 past 5 this afternoon. Low tide 2 minutes to 11 tonight, 0.45 metres. And in Buffalo Bay, the Nisner area, 0.6 to 0.9 metres of the swell. Our rain forecast to come through later this evening, tonight, through the night, into the start of tomorrow, and then cloudy conditions and more rain to come through later in the day, right through Tuesday, right through Wednesday, Thursday, and into Friday. Tomorrow's temperatures, 12 and 15, 14 up to 18, the low and the high for Wednesday. And some big frontal weather coming through there with plenty of rain. That's our weather outlook at this stage. Well, we're at 25 minutes to 10 o'clock right now. We go back in time to the late 50s, early 60s, with a group who called themselves the Clovers. Sonny and Cher coming up, and so too Manfred Mann as we go triple gold.

0: That's Michael Lubovitz and the boys in the band. That's his real name. And he came from Johannesburg and then moved across to the UK and found much fame and fortune in the 60s into the early 70s as Manfred Mann, indeed. Manfred Mann from the 60s and Ragamuffin Man. All I Ever Need Is You came from Sonny and Cher and the Clovers. They took us way back with some Love Potion number 9. And kind of stuff you might need for the week ahead. What is all of the winter weather coming our way and the rain? Triple Gold, and we're at 16 to 10 o'clock.
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0: Sam Houston.
1: Oh, may I say with pride, where I reside, they call it Dean's Song.
0: And that's quite a group you got going for you.
1: There's no bigger choir that you could hire for singing Dean's Song.
0: They make the Mormon Tabernacle sound like a

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1: Clyde song?
2: Here's a happy tune.
0: It's a sweet melody, and I'm happy to say it was named after me, but he's calling it Clyde song.
2: Catchy as can be.
0: No, I don't like the beef, and I'm sorry to say that the man is a thief, because he's calling it Clyde.

0: song.
1: Only thing I know is when this record come out, it better have Sam's song on it, or else you're gonna get a nasty letter from Calhoun. Yeah. And a telephone call, too.
0: Yeah, I think you're starting to get dirty now, old Al. Oui.
1: He's gonna have a meeting at the lodge hall. You wanna come by, little Leo?
0: Well, you gotta ask me the right way.
2: 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Don't Kick the Chair, that came from Dear Frampton with Kid Cudi. 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
2: Oh, there you go. That's the first Gordon Hoffman Easy Morning for the month of May. Hope you enjoyed it as much as we did. And plenty of blue sky ahead of the weather coming through later. No doubt Ian will have more details with regard to that. And he's going to keep you company. AM to PM, more music Monday, all the way through until 1 o'clock. I'll be back tomorrow morning between 6 and 7 with your CX Coffee Express in Knysna and your early morning coffee call here in Plet. And then we get into the Gordon Hoffman Easy Morning from 7 until 10. Enjoy your day, and I leave you with some higher love. Steve Winwood, until tomorrow, from me, Gordon Hoffman. Bye for now.

0: Toto with Rosanna, and before that, Joy with Paradise Road. It's 11 past 10 o'clock. It's Monday, the 4th of May, and a very, very good morning to you. Now the long weekends are over, and I hope you enjoyed it. I'll be with you all the way until 1 o'clock today, easing you back into your workday. We've got some Taylor Swift and also some Michael Jackson with Paul McCartney coming up next. AM to PM on a Monday morning, brought to you, of course, by Kloppers at 54 Main Road in Knysna.
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0: It's Michael Jackson and Paul McCartney and The Girl Is Mine. Before that, Taylor Swift and The Fate of Ophelia. Sheryl Crow with Sting on the way next, and also some Ed Jordan. And then at 10:30, we'll check out your famous birthdays.
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0: See Ed Jordan again, that great SA music. It's called As the Days Go By. Before that, Cheryl Crow with Sting, Always on Your Side. It's just after 10:30, and looking at your famous birthdays today, on the 4th of May, the pop singer Lance Bass is 47. He was in NSYNC, of course, country singer Randy Travis, 67, and the golfer Rory McIlroy is 37 today. We also remember, born on this day in 1929, the movie actress Audrey Hepburn, who passed away in 1993. Some Lionel Richie and T-Set coming up.
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0: Dusty set, My Bel Ami, and before that, Lionel Richie with Angel. Rowan Ash with Demi Lee Moore coming up, and also some U2 up next.
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0: It's you two, and I still haven't found what I'm looking for. Love that song. Also, some SA music there. Nice and easy. Rowan Ash and Demi Lee Moore with So Do I. One Republic coming up next, and also some Alec Benjamin with Alicia Cara, taking us to Hit Rewind at 11.
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It's Alec Benjamin and Alicia Cara with Let Me Down Slowly, and before that, One Republic, All the Right Moves. It's 11 o'clock on this Monday morning. 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Here, just in time for Hit Rewind, starting with Walter Murphy this morning.

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0: It's Yes, and the owner of A Lonely Heart. It's just after 11:30. That's this morning's hit to rewind. Also Blondie and The Tide Is High. M People Search for a Hero. David Bowie also in the mix with Starman. Vicky Leandros, Joe McKenzie, Albert Hammond, Down by the River. The Beach Boys, I Can Hear Music. And we started with Walter Murphy and The Fifth of Beethoven.
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0: It's Starship and Nothing's Gonna Stop Us Now. 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That was AM2PM's Monday morning edition, the first one for May, and it was brought to you by Kloppers at 54 Main Road in Knysna.
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It's Daughtry and Home, and before that, Martin Garrix with Dua Lipa, Scared to be Lonely. 12 o'clock it is on the Monday afternoon. Some madness and Patti Smith, or Smythe, coming up.

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0: It's Patti Smith or Smythe, and because the night and before that madness, it must be love. 8 minutes past 12 o'clock, some Jeremy Loops and Boney M coming up.
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0: It's Boney M and Mark Baker, and before that SA Flavour, Jeremy Loops with Amistad and Love Blood. Some more SA Flavour on the way next with Majorzy and also some Gwen Stefani. And then it's time for some environmental news in the Green Screen Files. And this afternoon we're looking at Cape Nature and their greening initiatives for the year.
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0: It's Gwen Stefani and Cool, and before that, Majorzy, Someday. It's almost 12:30, and a very good afternoon to you if you just joined us. Young with you till 1 o'clock. We've got some environmental news for you now in the green screen files, and Cape Nature is continuing with its greening initiatives this year, expanding programs that help schools and communities create indigenous non-invasive food gardens across the Western Cape. The project forms part of the Plant 1 Million Trees campaign, supporting a national target of 10 million trees to boost sustainability. It promotes biodiversity, environmental awareness, and outdoor learning. A greening competition is currently running until the 15th of May, encouraging planting indigenous plants and improving gardens. Participants receive seedlings, tools, and also education support. Cape Nature says the initiative helps restore ecosystems and build a greener, more resilient province. That's the Green Screen Files for this afternoon.
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0: Sonny and Cher, I Got You Babe, and also Queen, You're My Best Friend. Ed Sheeran on the way next, and also some Kate Bush.
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0: Time for me on to say goodbye. To Me is up next, and taking us to One Kind by Mango Groove and Years and Years with King. We'll chat again on the Wednesday morning just after 10. In the meantime, wishing you a magical Monday. 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

0: Lovely. That was a double play. You heard Big Country, and it's called In a Big Country. And then before that, you heard Sade, who is a Nigerian-British singer-songwriter, and it's called The Sweetest Taboo. A good afternoon to you. My name is Tumi, and I'm so pleased that you have tuned into the right radio station at the right time. It's Nice FM 97.0 and MC 90.3 FM in Plett. It's going to be incredible. I've got back-to-back music for you as a treat, so do not go anywhere. Stay glued. And I've got some latest and oldies music for you from all over the world, giving you the best music. Before I go on, I'd like to share this with you. In the end, we only regret the chances we didn't take. Something to think about. Let the music play on.
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was another double play here on the lunchtime program. That was Brian Adams. It's called Run to You. And then began with Matthew Moore. And that song is called Countryside. After this, you've got three in a row. I'm going to be sharing with you Backstreet.

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0: lovely. That was a three in a row. You heard Backstreet Boys. It's called The One. Before that, Westlife. And that track is called Love Crime. Started off with Echo Smith. It's called Cool Kids. The song tells the story of a boy and a girl who just want to be noticed. This cry to be like the cool kids, it's something that everyone kind of goes through, whether you want to act like it or not.
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0: Lovely. That was a double play there for you. You heard Paul McCartney. It's called Listen to What the Man Says. And then before that, you heard Gloria Estefan. It's called Heaven is What I Feel. And this song was nominated for the Best Dance Recording at the 1999 Grammy Awards. It served as the lead single for Estefan's 8th studio album and was her highest charting U.S. single chart in 1991. It topped the Billboard Latin Pop Airplay chart and reached at number 17 in the UK and number 27 on the US Billboard Hot 100.
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0: lovely. That was a double play there for you here on the Lunchtime program. And you heard James Morrison. It's called Please Don't Stop the Rain. Then started off with Teddy Swims. It's called Lose Control. Lose Control isn't just a song. It's a raw emotional battle cry. Teddy Swims sings about how love turns him into a mess of emotions when he's not with his sweetheart. Swims wrote it about a romance he was in at the time. Reflecting on the experience, he said, "I was sinking down from a bad relationship I was in. I wasn't taking care of myself. It got really codependent. I wanted to leave but didn't know how. When I did, it turned out to be the best thing for both of us. You can love somebody so much that's not good for you anymore." Remember that Nicole's coming up on the Highway 326 program. Stay locked.
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0: A very big welcome on this Monday to Highway 326, celebrating the 80s and kicking off the show today. One of the highest selling records ever from Bruce Springsteen, that was Born in the USA, released in 1984. And you just heard a classic rock hit from Van Halen, Jump, from 1983, off the album titled 1984. You're on Highway 326, like I said, with me, Nicole DeGrucci, until 6 o'clock this evening. 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Well, you should know by now, Highway 326, all about the music, and a fabulous mix of music between now and 6 o'clock. So if you love your music, don't go anywhere. Keep it locked on to real good local Garden Route Radio. Coming up after a bit of a break on this Monday, something completely different, and that, Robin Schulz with Headlights. 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

0: remember when this one hit the airwaves. Hold on tight to your dreams. A massive hit for ELO. Of course, Electric Light Orchestra. And that was released in 1981 off the Time album. Before that, starting out the two-play here on Highway 326 on this Monday. Headlights by American singer-songwriter Ilse, featured on vocals. Of course, there was Robin Schulz, and released in 2015 off the album Sugar. 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It's all about the music. Coming up after a bit of a break, a three-play for you with a fantastic choice of music, starting out with The Weeknd and In the Night.
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0: The Weeknd, Within the Night. And that was released in 2015 off the album Beauty Behind the Madness. And then I played you Lady Gaga, released last year off the album The Cure. And that was released as a standalone single after she performed it at the Coachella Valley Music and Arts Festival. And you just listened to 6 Degrees of Separation by The Script, released in 2012. You're on Highway 326. You're in the right place if you love your music. Keep it locked. Coming up after the break, something completely different and taking you back to the 80s again for this one. Remember Let's Dance by Chris Rea?
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0: Hit from the 70s there, Stoned Love by the Supremes of the album New Ways, But Love Stays. Before that, starting out the two-play for you here on Highway 326, Chris Rea and a massive hit from him from 1987, and that is Let's Dance of the album Dancing with Strangers. 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You're on Highway 326, where it's all about the music. You know you won't find a mix of music like this anywhere else, so don't even try.
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0: So I'm not joking. Music for the whole family here, right through the ages. All the hits, of course. That was Sir Cliff Richard with Devil Woman, taking you back to 1976 off the album I'm Nearly Famous. That'd be a strange thing for him to say, wouldn't it? Before that, starting out the two play here on the highway, Liam Payne and Rita Ora and For You. And that was off the soundtrack to the movie 50 Shades Freed.
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And it's 4 o'clock here on Highway 326. You just heard Daniel Bedingfield with Wrap My Words Around You. And that released in 2005 off the album Second First Impression. If there was such a thing, remember, first impressions always count. Just a little interesting snippet to start the week off with. Before that, Silence from Delirium. And that, the Canadian electronic group with Sarah McLachlan on vocals there. And that off the 1999 album Karma. Before that, starting out your two play, John Newman, and this off his debut album Tribute. He's a British singer-songwriter, if you didn't know. You listened to Love Me Again, and that was released in 2013. You got me, Nicole, with you all the way through until 6 o'clock. A fabulous selection of music, so keep it locked onto Real Good Local Garden Route Radio.

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0: You're on a Highway 326 and first up in your two-play there, British duo Snake Ships featuring American singer Tinashe and American Christian rapper Chance the Rapper. You heard All My Friends and that was released in 2015, and you just listened to a massive classic rock hit by The Quo, Status Quo of course, rocking all over the world, released in 1977 off the same named album.
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0: classic from the China Grove, a massive hit, remains a staple of rock, and that was released in 1973 off the album The Captain and Me. And you just listened to a worldwide hit for the rock band from Detroit, Michigan. That was The Romantics, Talking in Your Sleep, and that was released in 83 off the album In Heat. 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After a bit of a break here on Highway 326, Russian-German record producer teams up with American singer Maren Morris and American musical duo Grey. That, of course, is Zed with The Middle.
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0: you're on Highway 326 on this Monday. And the song you just listened to, Mr. Big, To Be Without You, released in 91 of the album Lean Into It. Before that, starting out the two play for you here on the highway, Russian-German record producer Zed with Maren Morris and Grey and The Middle. 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Keep it locked, you in the right place if you love your music. A three play coming up after the break. You can never say I don't give you enough music here. Your three plays starting out with Rihanna, Kanye West, Paul McCartney. 4 5 seconds.
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0: It's Monday. We're starting a new week here in the Garden Route. Here on Highway 326 this Monday. And that was Dance with Cake by the Ocean, released in 2015 off the album Sway. And you are in a little piece of heaven if you are in the Garden Route. Before that, Christina Aguilera with Candyman, released in 2007 off her album Back to Basics. And starting out the three play here on Highway 326 today, a single released only for digital download by Rihanna, Kanye West, Paul McCartney, and that was 4 5 Seconds, released in 2015.
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0: a huge hit in the 60s. You just heard Daydream Believer, a fabulous song. You can recognize a hit the moment you hear the opening chords, boy. That by the Monkees, released in 1968 off the album The Birds, the Bees and the Monkees. Here on Highway 326 and starting out your two play there, Bitch by Meredith Brooks, and that off her 97 album, Blurring the Edges.
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2: It's just gone 5 o'clock and we're into the last hour of the show here on Highway 326 on this Monday. But why don't you drop us a note on Facebook? Let us know what you want us to play. If you have any favorite songs, why not? Just go to Facebook to Wave Broadcasting. Starting out your three play here, You Too with Every Breaking Wave. And that was released off the 2014 album Songs of Innocence. And then you heard Train with Bruises featuring Ashley Monroe, released off the California 37 album in 2012. And finally, Avicii versus Conrad Sewell, Taste the Feeling, and released in 2016. 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Coming up after a bit of a break, it's all about the music. Huey Lewis and the News with the Power of Love.

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0: And that is one of my favorite songs to drive to. You just heard Pink Floyd with Another Brick in the Wall off the 79 album of The Wall. Before that, starting out the two-play here on Highway 326, Huey Lewis and the News, a massive hit for them. If you remember this, you are showing your age. 1985, The Power of Love was released to massive acclaim, and that off the album Back to the Future, music from the motion picture soundtrack. 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You got me, Nicole, with you on Highway 326 until 6 o'clock. So don't go anywhere else. After a bit of a break, Betty Who with Wannabe.
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0: Australian singer-songwriter and musician based in the US of A, Betty Who was Wannabe, and that was released off the Valley album in 2017. And you just heard Johnny Hates Jazz and his track Shattered Dreams, released in 1988 off the album Turn Back the Clock. Well, I don't really want to turn back the clock. I'm enjoying myself here on Highway 326. It's all about the music. 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Coming up after a bit of a break, Changing Face featuring Lindsay Maguire with Everything Changes.
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0: You're on Highway 326 this Monday. Keep it locked. Starting out your two-play, South African band Changing Face featuring Lindsay Maguire with Everything Changes. And that was released off the Blindfold album in 2007. If you haven't heard it, go out and get it. Support South African artists. Come on, you know you can. And you just heard Tony Bennett and Lady Gaga with The Lady is a Tramp off the 2011 album Duets 2. 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You got me, Nicole, with you. And coming up after a break here on Highway 326, Stranger in Moscow by Michael Jackson.
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0: And that was American folk rock duo Indigo Girls. Remember them? With Closer to Fine. You must remember them. That was a huge hit for them back in 1989 off their self-titled album. Before that, starting out, the two plays, Stranger in Moscow by Michael Jackson. And that released in 1996 off the album History, Past, Present and Future, Book 1. 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Why not go to Facebook, let us know what you think of Highway 326 and make some suggestions for music. Come on, guys, get involved. Coming up after a short break, one of my favorite female vocalists, and that is Anastasia with Take This Chance.
1: Most people never pick up the phone and call. 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You gotta act.
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0: Right Yet. That was Rod Stewart with I Don't Want to Talk About It. Well, I don't really want to talk about the end of the show, you know. Just love this music. Rod Stewart's song off the 1977 album Atlantic Crossing. Before that, starting out your two-play here on Highway 326, Take This Chance by Anastasia. And that was off her Ultimate Collection album that she dropped in 2015. 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Keep it locked to Highway 326 on this Monday.
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0: It's that time again, but I've got two songs for you before I say goodbye. Starting out with the Hollies and He Ain't Heavy, He's My Brother, released in 1969. And then I'm playing out with South African singer-songwriter-musician Cindy Alter. Remember, she headlined the band Clout. They pumped out quite a few world hits. If you don't know about that band, find out now. I'm playing out with more of the 2015 album Faith and Fire. You've been on Highway 326 with me, Nicole DeGrucci. Join me same place, same time, Monday to Friday, where it's all about the music here on Highway 326. Right now, though, it's a very goodbye.

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0: Sunday morning and you're just grooving. The feeling is lazy, mellow, and laid back. 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We take a trip down Rocky Street. A stroll down memory lane.
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0: Sunday morning and you're just grooving. The feeling is lazy, mellow, and laid back. Tune in each and every Sunday between 10 in the morning and 1 in the afternoon to Sunday Breezing. We take a trip down Rocky Street. A stroll down memory lane.
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